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1: All right, here we go. Rick D's counting down to number one this week. Taylor Swift shows up in a red sparkly dress that matches her lips with a slit cut up to there. Oh.
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1: But there's more D's sleaze than you can believe. 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
1: Only need me when it's sundown. 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Hit me with the round around. 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
1: All right, here we go. Rick D's counting down to number one this week. Taylor Swift shows up in a red sparkly dress that matches her lips with a slit cut up to there. Oh.
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1: Mm-hmm. 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
1: Spud FM weather for Summerside. We're looking at clearing skies today. Winds from the northwest 20 to 40, becoming light near noon, highs 15. Clear tonight, lows plus 5, except plus 1 in low-lying areas. On Sunday, sunny, highs 15. On Monday, showers, highs 16 degrees.
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0: I want you, I need you, oh God. I need these beautiful things that I've got.
1: And that's Benson Boone, Beautiful Things. Paul, I'm with you on a Saturday morning. 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

0: Jonas Brothers, Listen When Sad on Spud FM with Paul M. As we check in on this Saturday morning. By the way, the annual Blazer Beef Supper is happening today at Kincora High School. It's an annual event. It's been going on since the 70s. It starts at 4 and goes to 6. Now, this is a, well, it's a terrific meal. And last year, the last 2 years, actually, they sold out. 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
1: 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Spud FM weather for Summerside. We're looking at clearing skies today. Winds from the northwest 20 to 40, becoming light near noon, highs 15. Clear tonight, lows plus 5, except plus 1 in low-lying areas. On Sunday, sunny, highs 15. On Monday, showers, highs 16 degrees.
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0: That's Doja Cat and Say So on Spud FM with Paul M. here on this Saturday morning. Now, if you're an Ozzy Osbourne Black Sabbath fan, we have a show for you happening at the Scott McAuley Performing Arts Center at the College of Piping coming up on October the 6th. That's this week coming, October the 6th. And it's a new show for 2026, a homage to Ozzy and Black Sabbath's final show, Back to the Beginning, the 2025 performance in the band's hometown of Birmingham, UK, features a set of classic Ozzy Osbourne solo material and a separate set of Black Sabbath classics. Now, the new show will feature the same as well as all-new stage show with dazzling pyrotechnics and stunning visuals. It's coming up on October the 6th, and that's going to be at the College of Piping at the Scott McAuley Performing Arts Center. 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

0: 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We have a weather update now. Sput FM weather for Summerside. We're looking at clearing skies today. Winds from the northwest 20 to 40, becoming light near noon, highs 15. Clear tonight, lows plus 5, except plus 1 in low-lying areas. On Sunday, sunny, highs 15. On Monday, showers, highs 16 degrees.
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And that's Martin Garrix, along with Ed Sheeran. 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

you like it. 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

0: And that's Buelo, Not a Love Song. We are heading to the noon hour here on a Saturday on Spud.
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0: Spud FM weather for Summerside. We're looking at clearing skies today. Winds from the northwest 20 to 40, becoming light near noon, highs 15. Clear tonight, lows plus 5, except plus 1 in low-lying areas. On Sunday, sunny, highs 15. On Monday, showers, highs 16 degrees.
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That's Frank Walker and Ella and I go dancing, Spud FM with Paul M. Here on this Saturday during the noon hour, we have music from Marshmello and Portugal the Man and Phoenix.

0: And that's Taylor Swift, I Knew You Were Trouble on Spud FM. Want to remind you about the annual Blazer Beef Takeout Supper happening this afternoon, later this afternoon at Kincora High School out in Kincora. Now, it goes from 4 until 6. This is a long-standing fundraiser for the school dating back to the 70s. The meal consists of roast beef, potatoes, carrots, turnips, gravy, roll, and pie. $20 adults, $10 children under 12. Tickets can be purchased at the door. And just a reminder, the last 2 years have been sold out before 6 o'clock rolled around. So, you know, you might want to go early. It's a joint initiative involving parents and students and staff, as well as the community. It's one of the major fundraisers carried out by Kincora Regional High School, and all funds generated from these activities, or at least this activity, will be used in support of the school. Funds help purchase the band equipment, sport jerseys, also other equipment, as well as maintenance of the outdoor classroom and various other things at the school. Now, companies that are helping out, Cavendish Farms with the potatoes, Atlantic Beef, and helps bring in the beef, turnips and carrots from the Bunny Burrow Farms, as well as pies from Mike's Independent in Kensington. So again, it's between 4 and 6, and it's been sold out the last couple of years.
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0: Justin Bieber, What Do You Mean on Spud FM with Paul M. Well, whether it's children cruising down a suburban street, drivers delivering food downtown, or a daredevil taking their need for speed to the highway, electric bikes and electric scooters are becoming more common across Canada. A new hidden camera investigation by Marketplace shows how some stores are selling e-scooters and e-bikes with top speeds much higher than provincial speed limits and with recommended riders ages younger than the provincial regulations allow. Most provincial traffic laws limit e-bikes and e-scooters to 32 kilometers per hour or less. Age restrictions, meanwhile, vary across the country. From 12 to 18, the territories in some provinces have no minimum age to ride. That means it is mostly up to local police services to enforce these rules at a time when the number of injuries caused by these vehicles is climbing yearly, and public calls are growing for stronger, consistent rules nationwide, as well as better enforcement.
1: All right, here we go. Rick Dees counting down to number one this week. Taylor Swift shows up in a red, sparkly dress that matches her lips with a slit cut up to... There, but there's more D's sleaze than you can believe. Did you see what happened with, I don't want to give it away, about Alex Warren? And then Sabrina Carpenter's on stage and slips up and says, well, they had to bleep her out. It's all on D's sleaze, plus every hit until we hit number one this week.
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0: 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We have a weather update for you now. Spud FM weather for Summerside. We're looking at clearing skies today. Winds from the northwest 20 to 40, becoming light near noon, highs 15. Clear tonight, lows plus 5, except plus 1 in low-lying areas. On Sunday, sunny, highs 15. On Monday, showers, highs 16 degrees.
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0: That's Harry Styles as it was. We are moving to 1 o'clock on a Saturday on Spud with Drake and Best I Ever Had.
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Alex Sampson, Misery on Spud FM, opening up the 1 o'clock hour here on a Saturday. 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

0: Spud FM weather for Summerside. We're looking at clearing skies today. Winds from the northwest 20 to 40, becoming light near noon, highs 15. Clear tonight, lows plus 5, except plus 1 in low-lying areas. On Sunday, sunny, highs 15. On Monday, showers, highs 16 degrees.
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4: Oh, yeah, wait a minute. You ever wonder what makes you tap your feet when you hear music? You feel...
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4: Can you tell I am feeling so good about these hits? Everyone gets bigger until we hit number one. It is your music-loving friend, Rick Dees. How about this? A lot of D's, sleaze. Did you hear what happened with Taylor Swift and that? Well, I don't want to give it away. It's all right here. By the way, the reason you tap your feet is that your human brain is always looking for a pattern, and it automatically releases dopamine when you get it. So whatever the beat is, your brain releases dopamine. It just feels good. Like last week's top five hits at number five. Way to go, Gracie Abrams.

0: How about this Video Music Award winner, Bruno Mars at number 4?
1: It's crazy, but it's true. There's nothing I won't do. I'd risk it all for you.
0: An amazing hitmaker out of Alabama at number 3, Ella Langley.
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0: Way to go, Ariana Grande, up at number 2.
3: I will find my way to you. I guess it's kind of cute. Now you're like me where you are.
0: And last week's biggest hit, Can It Happen Again? Tame Impala with the Johnny remix of Dracula.

out of Tame Impala, back at number one with Dracula, the Johnny remix. Everybody's saying, whoa, let's keep it there. Can it happen again this week? Well, Ella Langley is saying, mm-mm. So is Ariana Grande, Olivia Rodrigo, just off of a hot performance at the Video Music Awards. Let's get ready for the ride all the way to number one. Enrique Diaz every week at Rick.com, R-I-C-K.com. Just click Rick and help me choose a future hit. We call it the sure shot, and out of the three choices this week, you said D's, this is the one. The new one from Rosé from Blackpink is called New Trick.

Oh, let me pick up my heart off of the floor. New trick. The sure shot from Rosé. She's from Blackpink, and everybody's talking about her solo career is huge. And it's the sure shot. Once again, new trick. Some new hits on the countdown this week as we head for number one. Get ready for D's Sleaze, a chance to win on the countdown challenge. And right now, starting at number 40 all the way to number one, Huntrix Golden.

Well, it feels so good. They took it all the way to number one with so much AI in the mix. Huntrix, Golden, and Nonstop to number 39 from South Korea, BTS.

0: Dave.
1: BTS. Swim. Don Juan, this week, number 39 on the countdown. Have you seen the Jimin impersonator from BTS? He copies Jimin's stage moves, his costumes, his hair, and he's getting booked as the Jimin lookalike and making money. Okay, Rick D is checking in with Pink Panthers. What are they up to with Zara Larsson? That's coming up. But wait a minute. It's D's Sleaze. All right, here we go on D's Sleaze. What is looks maxing? There are two artists on the Rick D's Weekly Top 40 that are into looks maxing. I'm not going to give their names, but what is looks maxing? Well, a key feature of looks maxing is a community-driven nature. Young men post photos of themselves and solicit feedback. You know who you are. And the feedback sometimes isn't healthy. There's a whole spectrum of looks maxing. For example, soft maxing refers to lifestyle changes that, you know, healthy things like better sleep, eating well, exercising. But wait a minute. Have you heard about hard maxing? It involves more extreme and potentially harmful measures, including plastic surgery and dangerous substances. And hard maxing, this is unbelievable. Bone smashing is part of hard maxing. And mewing. What is bone smashing? You won't believe this. It involves hitting your jaw with a hard object based on the false belief that it can reshape your jawline. I'm not making this up. And there are two artists on the countdown that do it. I don't know if it's...

0: I don't know who they are. Well, I do, but I'm not going to say. Bone smashing. You can't make this stuff up. That's why we put it in the middle of D's Sleaze. Every hit gets bigger.
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just might win more awards than he can believe this year. Bruno Mars just won a VMA award. It was the R&B award, but so many more coming from Bruno Mars. Nonstop to number 36. It's Rick Dees. Alex Warren is back. His huge hit, Ordinary, the follow-up. It's a hot debut on the countdown called Emerald Eyes.

0: Oh, and look who's back with a debut called Emerald Eyes. It debuts number 36 for Alex Warren, who says, back in high school, people said I looked like Shawn Mendes, and I considered it a compliment. Now he looks like, are you ready? Alex Warren. So, yeah, he's that big. Okay, D's, and the time for the countdown challenge is now. How about this? An Amazon shopping spree. You can win it. All you do is click Rick, R-I-C-K.com. Take the countdown challenge. Winners every single week. Let's have you in the winner's circle. And the question this week goes back to decoding hidden messages in songs. Taylor Swift does it. In fact, in one of Taylor's hits, she has a hidden clue about one of her best friends, Selena Gomez. Which hit is it that refers to Selena? Is it Style? Or how about Dorothea? And wait a minute, one more. Is it this line from Blank Space about Selena Gomez? Okay, your choices once again. Style, Dorothea, or Blank Space. Get it to me. Click Rick, R-I-C-K.com. Win the countdown challenge. Let me challenge you to stay here because every hit gets bigger. Some secrets about these artists you won't believe. We have all the D's, Lees, including about the Jonas Brothers. There was a terrifying boat incident in Italy. What happened? We have all the D's tales coming up.
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0: Ooh, some extra music. I love it. Thank you so much for the call. Summerside, this is for you. A countdown extra. 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
1: If you love hit music, you found your place. Hey. On the way to the biggest hit of the week. Number one. Oh, yeah. Yeah. Up to number 35 on the countdown, going up one for Steve Lacy. Listen.

Oh, yeah. Up one to number 35, Steve Lacy, new to the countdown. Enrique Deez with all the hits. How about this? Nick, Kevin, and Joe Jonas. Listen.

0: How about it? The Jonas Brothers moving up one this week, number 34 with Listen When Sad. They had a sad experience in Italy. How about this? Joe Jonas hired a yacht and crew and a chef. They're expensive to charter. And one day, Joe said, let's go into a restaurant. The waves were high. It was a good-sized boat. But somebody said, jump overboard. A wave hit the boat. Joe Jonas falls between two boats. And this was a very close call. Everybody's okay. But in the charter business, if you charter to the Jonas Brothers and you put them in peril like that, you don't get hired again. Okay, Rigney's coming up next. Harry Styles creates a new style, and it is catching on like you wouldn't believe. Plus, in his concerts, oh, I've got all the D's, sleaze. Don't miss it.
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11: Spud FM weather for Summerside. We're looking at clearing skies today. Winds from the northwest 20 to 40, becoming light near noon, highs 15. Clear tonight, lows plus 5, except plus 1 in low-lying areas. On Sunday, sunny, highs 15. On Monday, showers, highs 16 degrees.
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Oh, she tells it like it is. When did you get so hot? It's Sabrina Carpenter, down one, number 33, up to number 32. D's here to please with Cat's Eye Animal.

0: Oh, look at you, Harry Styles. American girls, he loves them. Down this week, number 31 for Harry. Have you seen his new style? He has a sleeveless vest. It's like a lamb's wool vest. Underneath a t-shirt, a pink tie that goes underneath the vest and goes down to his jeans. The tie goes under the vest. It's the Harry look, and it's catching on. Well, Harry's happens to be at Madison Square Garden. It's a 30-day residency, and he's there every night on stage in New York City. Get ready. Biggest 30 hits of the week, and they are huge. Coming up in seconds.
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0: Oh, how about this? All the hits right here in one place heading for number one.
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0: Okay, here we go. Top 30 hits of the week. It is Rick D's and a good friend of Harry Styles right here out of the middle of Dublin. Niall Horan tastes so good.

Look at you, Justin Bieber, speed demon, speeding down just a bit this week. Number 29 on the countdown, up to number 28. It's Rick Dees and Somber, Home Wrecker.

0: Look at you, Hillary Duff. Yeah, the star of Hillary's Lucky Me Tour, going all the way into 2027. And her hit Mature goes up one more to number 27 for Hillary, living in Toluca Lake, California, 91602. She does greet people at the different street fairs. One of the nicest people with fans ever. Way to go, Hillary. Oh, but wait, there's more. Let's put it right back in the category of D's Sleaze. Plus the age of acting. If you have a countdown hit, then you must go into acting. Like Lisa from Blackpink says, move over, Billie Eilish, move over, Taylor Swift. It's me. I'm acting. She's launching a solo career, so how do you launch it? With a short film. The film is called Always LaLisa. And of course, Lisa from Blackpink, the star, she gives it to you worldwide on big screens coming up in a few days. Always LaLisa, always up to speed. It's D's Sleaze. Oh, and how about this? The biggest 25 hits of the week on the way.
1: Feeling it, yeah. Yeah. The weekly top 40 with Rick D's.
0: Ooh, some extra music. I love it. Thank you so much for the call. Summerside, this is for you. A countdown extra. Rick D's here to please on Spud FM 10.

Nice climb for Tame Impala this week. Up 3, number 26 with Loser. And the top 25 winners in music are right here. Rick Deason from the cover of 3 different magazines this week. Ella Langley, Be Her.

0: Ella Langley on the countdown this week, 2 weeks at number 25, Be Her. And being Ella Langley comes with social media response. She's coming out of her last concert, and some random guy behind the fence looks at Ella and says, "Hey, Ella, how many likes to take you on a date?" And Ella looks at this random person through a fence and said, "Not enough in the world." And people actually criticized Ella Langley for saying that. A guy she's never seen before, what is she supposed to say? Oh, here's my mobile number. Call me tonight. People are criticizing Ella. Next time, just wave, walk by, and don't say anything. You learn something every day if you're Ella Langley. How about this? The biggest 20 hits of the week. We have a category called Believe It or Don't. That's coming up. And Rick Dees taking you all the way to number one. Let's get back to the hits. Heading for number one on 102 Spud FM.
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3: Oh, and how about this? Already up to number 24 on the countdown, going up 2 this week for Ariana Grande, Petal.

Ariana Grande going up two more this week, number 24 on the countdown. She's a big fan of the artist at number 23. No more Cyrus, of course. We mentioned that. Just Miley. And she moves in the video for the highest jumper on the countdown this week, Bass Persuades.

0: How about you, Miley? Big jumper. Highest jumper on the countdown, up 11 for Miley. Bass Persuades already at number 23 on the countdown. We checked in with Miley. She says every aspect of my life is being tracked now. Maybe that's good. Maybe it's bad. I've gotten used to it since I was, of course, Hannah Montana. But can you imagine? You get off the plane. There's a group there. You're driven to your private residence. You get out and there's the paparazzi there snapping photos. You go inside and pull your shades down because some photographer has a telephoto lens. That's the life of Miley. A lot of money involved. I always say it's not about the money, it's about the amount. Yes. Rick D's this close to your biggest 20 hits of the week. Get ready. Alex Warren has something really good for you.
1: 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Ready? So 1, 2, 3.
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0: Ooh, some extra music. I love it. Thank you so much for the call. Summerside, this is for you. A countdown extra. 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
1: Let's do it.
3: Oh, let's do it. Up to number 22 on the countdown. That's where we are. It's Alex Warren going up one with Fever.

0: Well, it's a big jump on the countdown for Carol G joining Bruno Mars, who just got a VMA award. A jump of 10 spots, just shy of Miley's 11-spot jump this week, still from Carol G and Bruno Mars. Okay, are you ready for the top 20 hits of the week? They're on the way in seconds, plus, wait a minute.
1: Believe it or don't.
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0: 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I can see you doing it. 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
2: 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You can do it.
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0: Oh, are you ready? The biggest 20 hits of the week. It is Rick D's Spotlight on Olivia Dean. A couple minutes.

got to love that lush life. Tying Miley this week up 11. Zara Larsson on the countdown, number 19. And on to number 18. Everybody's talking about Noah Kahan, Orbiter. Hi.

and dedicated to the biggest rocket ever to be launched from Earth last week. Orbiter, Noah Kahn, up on number 18 on the countdown. Rick Dees, nonstop to number 17. Boston, it's Stella Lefty. On a

0: Mm-hmm. Stella left at number 17 on the countdown. She says she's sick and tired of people saying, "Are you a billionaire? Your dad is the founder of Groupon. He's worth $5 billion. How does that make you feel? Are you a billionaire?" She says, "Don't talk to me about money. Talk to me about the fact that I wrote Boston. It's up to number 17. No more talk about being a billionaire." Okay, Rick D's following all the award winners. How about Sabrina Carpenter? She's on the red carpet. Then she goes on the microphone. She got bleeped out. Why? What did she say? We know. It's all on D's Sleaze coming up.
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Oh, how about you, Malcolm Todd? First visit to the countdown going up one, already one away from the top 15. Up on to number 16 with Earrings. Up to the biggest 15 hits of the week. Let's go on that house tour. Sabrina Carpenter.

0: Let's take that house tour. Sabrina Carpenter down 3 this week, number 15 on the countdown. She was up on stage with 68-year-old Madonna. They did get the award, the Video Music Award, for Best Collaboration. And Madonna is on stage. She gets on the microphone. Then off mic or whatever it was, somebody picked up Sabrina's audio, and there was a word they had to bleep out. The word, we understand, was Botox. And it, I was told that. We'll do more research, but that's it. Congratulations, Sabrina, Madonna, and the rest, including Taylor Swift, the most Video Music Awards ever. Okay, Rick D's closing in on the biggest 10 hits of the week. Get ready.
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0: 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Ooh, some extra music. I love it. Thank you so much for the call. 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
1: Oh, and you can feel the excitement mounting as we head for number one. Up at number 14, 2 weeks for Olivia Dean. So easy to fall in love.
4: I could

0: Well, she's all over the countdown this week. Zara Larsson, Sweden's finest. Midnight Sun for Zara going up two more, number 13. She says, I'm very flattered that fans are now taking my lyrics and using them as Instagram captions. The ultimate compliment for Zara Larsson. But there's more. Wait a minute. It's D's Sleaze. All right, here we go on D's Sleaze. Rick D's reporting. The secret of award shows. Wait till you hear this. But first of all, congratulations to Taylor Allison Swift Kelce. Taylor Swift, now the winningest artist ever in the Video Music Awards. She has so many. Of course, the Video of the Year, Fate of Ophelia, all the other things. But now she has four bonus tracks. So way to go, Taylor Swift, who showed up on the red carpet with a red sequin dress matching her lips. Slit up the thigh. Yikes. Way to go, Tay. Okay, so who won the second most? It was Madonna. Can you believe this? Madonna. Big winner at age, are you ready? Born August 16th, 1958. She's 68 and won for best dance video. Not kidding. And also Bruno Mars. Way to go, Cardi B. Some other great winners. But anyway, the secret I was telling you about, do the artists know they're going to win? I say yes. And why? I was lucky enough, I know this is hard to believe, I won. It was a People's Choice Award, and they told me I won before the event. I'm only giving personal information, I can't say for sure, but I say yes, they know. Are you listening, Taylor? There it is. It's D's Sleaze. The top 10 on the way.
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3: 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Olivia Rodrigo. Stupid song.
4: New York City's never looked so blue. My friends are

0: song could ever say.
1: And she nails it with two words, stupid song. Olivia Rodrigo going up on number 12 on the countdown. Here she is, the winningest VMA artist ever, breaking Beyonce's record for Video Music Award wins. It's Taylor Swift. I knew it. I knew you.

0: I knew it.
1: Taylor Swift out of the top 10 this week, just down one, number 11. I Knew It, I Knew You from the Toy Story 5 soundtrack. And she also goes in the winner's circle as the most photographed star in the world right now. Taylor Swift. But wait a minute, there's more. You got to love it. It's Dee's Sleaze. All right, here it is on Dee's Sleaze. Everybody's talking about it. Taylor Allison Swift Kelsey has now done it. She went over to Sweden to celebrate the incredible success of Life of a Showgirl, her album, which stayed number one for so long. Now it's Life of a Showgirl, the encore. Four bonus tracks. We've listened to them all, and I thought, okay, let me get you up to speed. Taylor Swift, it's already number one, all four. But which is your favorite? Here we go. All four bonus tracks, what we call the hook. See if you can figure out which one is which. Starting with Patient Zero. Hit it!

0: All right, that's patient zero, Cleveland, pink clouding, and Babylon. Did you get them all? There are all four of them. Patient zero going with it could be a big video too. Got you up to speed on Taylor Swift. It is Rick Dees. We call it Dees Sleaze. Biggest 10 hits of the week. Are you ready? They're ready for you. Coming up next.
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0: 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It is Rick Dees counting down to number one. Right here for you, Summerside and beyond on 102 Spud FM.
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0: Oh, yes, let's get to the top 10. Rick Dees, number 10. Martin Garrix joins Ed Sheeran. Repeat it.

Last week, number 11. This week, already in the top 10, Martin Garrix, Ed Sheeran, Repeat It. Gracie Abrams is hotter than ever at number 9, Hit the Wall.

Oh, can you tell? My body isn't ready. It's Somber this week, going off on to number 8 on the countdown. Up to number 7, Rick Dees, and looking right into a crystal ball, Mr. Know-It-All for Teddy Swims.

0: Well, is he on his way to another number one? Teddy Swims goes up one this week, Mr. Know-It-All. And Rigney's, let's see how much you know. And we talk about different cryptic messages in Taylor Swift's songs. One of her hits has a little hidden meaning about Selena Gomez. Is it Taylor's hit, Style? Or maybe it's Dorothea. Or how about this line from Blank Space? Okay, which one refers to Selena Gomez? That's the question. Click Rick, let me know. RICK.com. Take the countdown challenge and let's take a trip through the biggest five hits of the week. Coming up.
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0: Ooh, some extra music. I love it. Thank you so much for the call. Summerside, this is for you. A countdown extra. 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

0: 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Play it loud. It's Rick Deans.
1: Well, if you've been counting with me, we're only one hit away from the top five right now. Number six, it's Dominic Fike.

Oh, yes, he took it all the way to number one and stayed there. Bruno Mars, Risk It All, this week at number five on the countdown. Rick D's up to number four with Olivia Rodrigo. She's here twice this week with some titles that catch your attention. This one is Drop Dead. I know.

0: Drop dead.
1: Can you feel the emotion? Drop dead. Olivia Rodrigo up 2 more this week, number 4, perhaps number 1 in a couple of weeks, we'll see. And did you see the incredible disappearing dress trick yet? On the opening night of her Unraveled tour in Hartford, Connecticut, Olivia started out wearing a mini dress with full pleated skirts. And as she sang, some rain started to fall, and it looked like her dress started melting off and revealed a red corset, a bodysuit. It was amazing imagery, and almost everyone in the audience got every bit of it on their mobile device, as always. Okay, biggest 3 hits of the week coming up.

0: bottle of wine. 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

And back to the top three on the countdown. One of the biggest songs of the last maybe decade or more. Ella Langley at number three with Jews in Texas.

Well, she took it all the way to number one, breaking records everywhere. Alabama's own Ella Langley, choosing Texas, choosing to be number three for 2 weeks. And the second biggest hit of the week is Rick Dees and Ariana Grande, Hate That I Made You Love Me.

Ariana Grande on the countdown to number one, Hate That I Made You Love Me. Hate spending 3 weeks at number two. She wants that number one spot. And Ariana says, I hate that I was on tour and could not be an American Horror Story, but now we know what her character would have been. They want to revive her Scream Queens character, so she may be coming back to American Horror Story just in time. She has her costume all ready to go. And are you ready to go to number one on the countdown? I know you are. How about Harry Styles? He was number one for multiple weeks with this one, As It Was.

Oh, he's still huge. 4 years ago, he stayed at number one on the countdown with As It Was. And As It Is, Harry and his 30-day residency in Manhattan at Madison Square Garden sold out. People standing in line. In fact, we understand that people are outside the venue just to hear the rumble from inside from Harry Styles. Okay, the dust is settling. A big number one hit. The only one left that can claim number one. Coming up next. Oh, yes, it is Rick Dees here to please in the weekly top 40 countdown right here on 102 Spud FM.

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1: Okay, here we go, Rick Dees. And number one on the countdown this week, let me take you to Perth, Australia. A beautiful place. And imagine, if you will, a guy in bed writing new songs in his mind like he did every night in Perth, Australia. And then his mobile rings. He looks at it and it says, Rihanna. He says, wait a minute, are you kidding? The Rihanna? She says, I hope I didn't wake you up. I don't know what time zone you're in Perth, but could you give me some last-minute help finishing up my anti-album? He said, well, yeah. And Rihanna's anti-album was on the charts for 500 weeks. He went on to work with Lady Gaga. He wrote for The Weeknd, co-wrote Dua Lipa's song Houdini. And finally, he said, maybe I could write a number one hit for me. So his name's Kevin Parker. He says to his friends, let me throw out this name, Tame Impala. They said, huh? Anyway, his friends were Dominic Semper on guitar and synthesizer, Jay Watson on guitars and vocal, Cam Avery on bass. How about Julian Barbagallo on drums and vocals, James Ireland, his whole group, Tame Impala, and Kevin Parker. And, of course, they have their number one hit. It's Dracula, the Jenny Remix.

0: Number one for Tame Impala. Kevin Parker and his friends love it. Right now, Tame Impala. Jenny remix of Dracula, number one. And make sure you download Rick D's hit music. It's in the App Store. We talk about it every week. It's free. 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Rick D's, R-I-C-K-D-E-E-S, hit music. It is free in the App Store. God bless you for being here. It's so much fun. Rick D's, here to please, counting down every week to number one.
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